0: This is Weeby 108. Our purpose in life is to move you forward in your life. It's intelligence for your life, and we also want to keep you alive. So be careful when your favorite artist releases a new album. I'm John Tesh, and according to Harvard Med School, on days when popular musicians release new albums, there is a spike in traffic fatalities. It may not be the music itself, but the drivers are trying to download the music while they're behind the wheel. So this study found that on the release days of the 10 most popular albums over a five-year span, music streaming numbers increased by 43%, and fatal traffic accidents increased by just over 15%. Now, correlation is not causation, as we're always saying, but if you're excited about new music, download it before you get in the car or leave it up to your passenger. Amen?
1: Intelligence for your life.
0: And just ahead, we're going to talk about FOPO. What is this? Well, if you've ever laughed at a joke you didn't get just to fit in, you've had it. It's fear of people's opinions. FOPO. We'll get into it next. Hey, you can get me, John Tesh, and Weeby108 wherever you are. On your smart speaker, our app, or online at Weeby108.com.

0: This is the John Tesh Radio Show on Weeby 108. Of course, you've heard of FOMO. We're always talking about it, the fear of missing out. But now there's a new term that experts are calling a hidden epidemic. It's FOPO, a fear of people's opinions. Psychologist Dr. Michael Gervais says FOPO, F-O-P-O, makes us second-guess ourselves, overanalyze our behavior, and let other people's opinions dictate our behavior. FOPO is that voice in your head saying, don't leave work before the boss. Or pretend you've seen the show everybody's talking about. Or don't tell anybody you love playing Magic the Gathering. People will think you're a nerd. It's natural to care about other people's opinions. Of course, acceptance and belonging, they're hardwired into us. Because in ancient times, our brains learned to connect belonging with safety. But when you're constantly seeking validation from others, you end up losing faith in yourself, say the experts. So here is the fix. Instead of worrying about other people's opinions, ask yourself this question. Am I living according to my values? Gervais says the antidote to FOPO is having a clear sense of purpose. Because FOPO isn't just exhausting. It can lead to burnout and low self-esteem. But when you stop scanning for approval and show up as your authentic self, that's where confidence lives. Again, beware FOPO. Fear of people's opinions.
1: Intelligence for your life.
0: Okay, coming up, is there a way to interrupt somebody without sounding rude? Yes, and I'll give you the one phrase that makes all the difference next.
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Weeby 108. Ladies and gentlemen, boys and girls, we now know the right way to interrupt somebody in a conversation. This comes from Jefferson Fisher, who wrote the book, The Next Conversation, Argue Less, Talk More. He says to announce your interruption by saying, I know I'm interrupting. If you acknowledge what you're doing, people don't get defensive or offended. Same goes for social gatherings. If you want to pull somebody aside who's involved in another conversation, acknowledge it. Say, I need to take Angela for a minute. I'll bring her right back. I just did this, not with Angela, with somebody else. It works because you're giving people your roadmap. They're not left wondering what's happening. And in an argument, you would say, I'm going to walk away for a minute because I need to calm down. You're making your intentions clear. Another tip for interrupting, use the person's name. People are so attuned to the sound of their own name that when you say, oh gosh, John, forgive me for interrupting, you're more likely to grab the other person's attention, and at the same time, they feel acknowledged. Find us on X at Weeby108 Radio and on Instagram at Weeby108 FM. 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

0: Weeby 108, Connecticut's best music variety. Time for some wedding intelligence, and yes, we want to go to your wedding. Just don't make us take a day off from work to attend. A survey found the average North American worker receives 10 vacation days a year and spends about a third of those days on other people's life events. 80% of people polled wish they didn't have to use vacation for anything other than their own time off. The life events we don't want to waste a vacation day on are other people's weddings, baby showers, and birthdays. You're set on Weeby 108.
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0: Weeby 108, Connecticut's best music variety. Well, look at this. It's not your imagination. It turns out hot weather really does make us less productive, even downright lazy. And there is a scientific reason for this. So hot weather literally slows our body down. According to the University of Alberta's Department of Psychology, the hotter the weather, the more energy it takes to regulate our internal temperature. That makes any activity seem more difficult. But high heat plus humidity, of course, you know that's the worst because our bodies need to sweat to cool off. But when the humidity rises, our sweat doesn't evaporate as easily, so we feel hotter longer. That's when our backup cooling system kicks in, where blood vessels dilate to release the heat. It also leaves less oxygen in blood for our brain and muscles, and that, of course, leaves us foggy and lethargic. Now, here's the good news. After a couple of days of consistent hot weather, our body adapts by kicking our sweat glands into high gear so we cool off more quickly, more efficiently, and we begin to feel less sluggish. After 2 weeks in the heat, your body should be fully adjusted and then ready to be frozen to death in the wintertime. Sorry. Weeby 108, your station for the John Tesh Radio Show, on air, online, and on our app. So you've got music and intelligence for your life wherever life takes you. 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

0: Connecticut's best music variety, Weeby 108. Welcome back to Intelligence for Your Life, and we've all had to deal with somebody who makes everything about them, and it's draining. But psychologists now say you can spot a self-centered person in a few minutes if you know what to look out for. So here are four red flags. First, they only call when they need something, whether it's whether it's a coworker who only reaches out for help or a friend who disappears until they need a favor. Self-centered people see relationships as one-way streets. Also, they care more about appearances than connection, like a manager who insists you attend work events but won't spend 5 minutes helping you grow your career, or a relative who demands your presence for birthdays but is too busy the rest of the year. Here's another sign of a self-centered person. They hijack every conversation. You start to share something and suddenly you're listening to their story, which is always bigger than yours. And one more sign of somebody who is self-centered, they constantly seek validation. They may seem confident, but they're actually fishing for praise 24/7, right?
1: Intelligence for your life.
0: And coming up, have you ever thought about trying intermittent fasting, or have you failed trying to do it? Coming up, I'll share a smarter, easier way to make it work for you. Stand by.
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1: You know us, we talk a lot about intermittent fasting on this show and on the health show on the weekends with Connie. It's when you only eat within a certain window of time each day, you know, because according to Johns Hopkins Medicine, having periods of fasting does lead to a longer life, a leaner body, and a sharper mind. Fasting helps protect your organs against chronic diseases, age-related cognitive decline, even cancer. But how long should your eating window be? Well, a new study from the University of Illinois tested this, and the results were surprising. They asked one group to eat only between 1 p.m. and 5 p.m. Another group ate from 1 p.m. to 7 p.m. Study participants didn't have to count calories. They could eat whatever they wanted. They just had to stick to their eating window and only drink calorie-free beverages outside of it, 1 to 5 p.m. or 1 to 7 p.m. Now, after 3 months, both groups lost about 3% of their body weight, and they shaved off over 550 calories a day without even trying. They also had better insulin sensitivity and lower oxidative stress in their body, which are both good for long-term health. But here's the kicker. The shorter fasting window did not lead to better results. So if you're thinking about trying intermittent fasting, a six-hour window may be easier to stick with and just as effective.
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1: Okay, here's some real quick intel you can use. It's a trick that will accomplish two things. First, it will unclog stuffy sinuses. It'll also help you relax. Just do this. Massage your head for 2 minutes, or better yet, get a friend to do it. Concentrate on the spot at the base of your skull, where your hairline ends and your neck begins. You know how good that feels. According to experts at Manchester Memorial Hospital in Connecticut, that pressure point opens up sinuses, relieving congestion. It also stimulates the release of calming brain chemicals, so you will feel more relaxed.
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1: Weeby 108. John Tesh with you. We're going to talk about vacations. And what's the number one thing people are looking to get out of a vacation? It's rest and relaxation. That's me. My wife wants to learn stuff. I want to learn how to lay down. According to Hilton's 2024 trends report, travelers across all generations now say, quote, restorative rest is their top reason for vacationing this year. But there's something else that people want, especially younger generations, millennials and Gen Z. 61%, big number of those younger travelers, they want to prioritize personal wellness when they vacation. This has become a huge trend in North America as more and more hotels and resorts are offering packages that include healthier foods, massages, and meditation retreats. Weeby 108, I'm John Tesh. Thanks for listening, Milford, Trumbull, and Shelton.

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0: Weeby 108. Let's start you out with a challenging question. How old do you feel? My name is John Tesh with your intelligence for your life. Do you feel your actual age or older or younger than you really are, known as your subjective age? Now, according to the journal Psychological Science, don't miss this, today's adults are the most likely in history to say they feel younger than they really are. For example, the average 60-year-old says they feel like they're still 50. It's partly because we're living longer, we're living healthier lives than at any other time in history because of medical advancements. We're also delaying the typical markers or milestones of age, like the age at which we graduate from college, get married, have kids, even retire. And feeling younger than your actual age is a good thing. It's strongly associated with feeling happier, having more life satisfaction, and even maintaining more gray matter as you age. It's being hailed as the, quote, subjective rejuvenation effect. Feeling young can potentially lower your risk for ever developing dementia.
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0: And coming up, did you know that 1 out of 5 strokes may actually happen while you're asleep? Coming up, I'm going to tell you what to check for first thing in the morning. It's Intelligence for Your Health, and it's next. 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

myself. 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John Tesh doing my best to help you relax tonight. 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

0: You're on Weeby 108. Here we go again from our health and wellness files. It's time to talk about the power in capers. We've never done this before, but check it out. Those tiny green flower buds that you get on a bagel with lox or toss in a pasta dish. It turns out they do more than add flavor because according to a study in the journal Communications Biology, capers happen to be packed with quercetin, which is a powerful plant compound I've told you about, also found in onions, in grapes, in apples, and in green tea, quercetin. And capers happen to be the richest natural source. Most of the capers we eat are pickled because if they weren't, they'd be way too bitter to enjoy. But the fermentation process involved in pickling actually boosts their quercetin content even more. So what does quercetin do? It plays a key role in regulating electrical activity in your brain and heart by activating channels in your cells. It prompts those channels to open up when they'd normally be closed, which improves cell function. And it's been proven to enhance problem solving, focus, and recall. Quercetin also helps lower blood pressure and cholesterol and relaxes blood vessels. So next time you're garnishing an entree, toss some capers in. Those little tangy buds can give your brain and your heart a health boost. How about that?
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1: 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Say this: I'll give you $50 for that bike, instead of I'll take it for $50. According to psychologists at Texas Tech, the word give makes the other person feel like they're getting the better end of the deal. The word take makes them think they're getting stiffed or taken. So remember to say, I'll give you X amount when you're negotiating. You'll come out ahead, and the other person will not feel cheated. We promise.
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1: Okay, parents and grandparents, here's a question that needs some serious consideration. Is your child in the stroller really safe? The statistics don't lie here. Babies are being injured now at a surprising rate. And this comes from new research from Nationwide Children's Hospital. After reviewing 20 years worth of data, they found that kids age 5 and under were being treated in emergency rooms for injuries that occurred while in a stroller or carrier at a rate of 2 per hour, every day. And although most injuries were cuts and scrapes, one-third were serious, like traumatic brain injuries or concussions. And over the last 20 years, stroller-related traumatic brain injuries and concussions have doubled, and carrier-related brain injuries and concussions have tripled. Most often, the baby had fallen out of the stroller or carrier, or it had tipped over. What's going on? Why have these incidents doubled and tripled? The researchers aren't sure, but they say it isn't because strollers and carriers are more dangerous. If anything, they're safer and they're tested more rigorously. The issue appears to be that babies and young kids are kept in strollers and carriers for longer periods of time today and until they're older. You see more 4- and 5-year-olds in strollers now than ever before. And the stroller may not be equipped to handle a larger child.
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1: It's time for some wedding news here on the Intelligence Fair live broadcast. I'm John Teschen. Are you getting married and planning to give wedding favors to guests? Do you know somebody in this situation? Well, a recent survey found edible items are most popular, while gifts like reusable tote bags, wine bottle stoppers, and custom luggage tags are nice. Most wedding favors end up in a drawer or being thrown away. So, here are some of the top wedding favors according to guests who have been to six or more recent weddings in no particular order. Customized cookies with something wedding-related in the icing, like the couple's initials. I've seen this. Treats from a local store like gourmet popcorn. How about small bags of coffee beans or ground coffee from a local roaster? Those have been popular. Small jars of local honey or jam, or a gift of something fun and useful like $2 scratch-off lottery tickets with a penny for scratching. 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
1: All right, my friends, here's an easy trick to make a great first impression from one of my favorite authors and speakers. It's from leadership expert John Maxwell, who wrote the book, has written many, but this one is 25 Ways to Win with People. He says, stop trying to impress them and just focus on them. And an easy way to accomplish that is Maxwell's 30-second rule. Within the first 30 seconds of meeting somebody, say something encouraging or complimentary, but not something generic like, I like your shoes. Instead, try something meaningful that can lead to a real conversation. That kind of comment shows you see them and opens the door to a deeper conversation. And research shows that when you get somebody talking about themselves, that's the real goal here, get them to talk about themselves, it activates brain areas linked to pleasure. So when you give somebody a compliment and then ask about them, you're literally making their brain light up. People will remember how you made them feel. That's the 30-second trick to make a great first impression.
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Thankfully, John Tesh has it for you. 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
1: Here's another good piece from our Intelligence for Your Health files. The next time you step outside, take a look around. The more greenery you see, like trees, grass, and lush yards, the lower your risk of developing Alzheimer's disease. This is according to a huge new study in the Journal of the American Medical Association. Researchers looked at data from over 62 million seniors and then compared it to satellite images of their neighborhoods, and the results were clear. People living in areas with more green space had a lower risk of being diagnosed with Alzheimer's, Parkinson's, or other forms of dementia. And the greener their surroundings, the better the protection. The researchers say it's partly because green spaces encourage people to be more physically active, and movement helps preserve brain health. Plus, just seeing nature, well, it lowers stress, which can reduce inflammation in your brain. And green neighborhoods tend to have cleaner air, which means less exposure to pollutants that damage brain cells. But even if you don't live in a lush, leafy area, this research shows it's worth taking regular trips to the park, to a botanical garden, or anywhere with trees and plants. You'll be protecting your brain health.
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0: 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Hey, I want you to know it's not you. It does take a while to recover from a vacation. We can prove it. A study found it takes at least 3 days to get back to normal after a vacation. The researchers discovered those who take a week off take around 72 hours to get back into the swing of things again. That time increases to 4 days for a two-week vacation. The study also found it takes 2 nights for our sleeping pattern to get back to normal while dealing with jet lag and getting over late nights and sleeping in. You're set on WeeB 108.
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0: 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Let's spend a moment together and talk about our wallets, shall we? You know, when you go to the store just for milk, but you end up with milk and cereal, a candy bar, a magazine, a new spatula, you're not alone. This is a big thing. According to research in the Journal of Marketing, the longer we're in a store, the greater the likelihood we'll make at least one unplanned purchase. And here's why, if you want to know. First, there's something known as willpower depletion. Studies show that the longer we're in a store, the more things we see to tempt us. And every time we tell ourselves no, it depletes our willpower. So if we run out of willpower before we run out of aisles, we'll give in. Another reason we walk out of the store with things we never intended to buy, it's something psychologists call cueing. That's when an unplanned purchase triggers us to buy something else that's unplanned. Luckily, the fix here is simple. Simply make a list and set your maximum budget before you walk into the store. The list will keep you focused so you can get in and get out quickly before your willpower starts to fail. And research has shown that shoppers with the most precise budgets, they are the least likely to allow one purchase to cue another.
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0: to Ed Sheeran. It's true, my bad habits lead to you. And Gloria Gaynor. 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
1: WeeB 108, I'm Alyssa Sheketoff. A new survey found Connecticut business leaders are facing rising costs and a shrinking workforce. According to CBIA, 9 out of 10 employers reported increased expenses, while just 27% expect the state economy to grow over the next year. 72% in the survey say they're struggling to find and retain workers, with healthcare and labor costs among their biggest concerns. Meanwhile, that same CBIA survey found rising costs are putting financial pressure on Connecticut households. Nearly 9 in 10 residents say their cost of living increased over the past year, while half say they're worse off financially. Nearly half also reported in that survey difficulty paying medical expenses, and just 10% of the respondents expect good economic conditions in Connecticut over the next year. For more information on all of the findings, check out CBIA.com. Dolly Parton's Imagination Library is launching a new day of giving. September 25th will mark the first annual Give Like Dolly Day, encouraging people to support local programs that provide free books to children from birth to age 5. In Stratford, the Mellow Monkey and Drowsy Whaler have teamed up on that day to support the Stratford affiliate of Dolly Parton's Imagination Library. If you want more information on the events and Stratford's program, visit StratfordEF.org. And CT United FC will close out the regular season this Sunday at 2 p.m. right here in Bridgeport. Connecticut's soccer team faces off at the University of Bridgeport on Knight Field, with the gates opening at 1 p.m. CT United enters the finale in 9th place in the Eastern Conference with 43 points, looking to make one final push for the postseason. For tickets and more information, check out ctunited.com. With your headlines, I'm Alyssa Sheketoff, WeeB 108 First News.
2: No major delays or slowdowns out there. The overnight roadwork on 95 is cleared out. Things look pretty good on Route 7. No delays on Route 8. The Merritt Parkway is moving along fine. No delays on any of the other roadways. No problems so far this morning on the trains. Metro North is running on a close to schedule system-wide. Not a bad start to your Friday morning commute. I'm John Lynch with WeeB 108 Connecticut Traffic.
3: 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The WeeB 108 Sacred Heart University forecast. Cloudy this morning, giving way to clear skies in the afternoon, high of 79. Skies stay clear into the evening, getting down to a low of 67, and mostly cool and sunny on Saturday, high of 67. The Amati Aesthetics of Fairfield temperature is 73 in Stamford.

0: long last, we have some good news about Connecticut utility bills. It's John Kamal, Weeby 108. It's not the biggest savings in the world, but PURA, the Public Utilities Regulatory Authority, which governs all the utilities here in Connecticut, has ordered Connecticut Natural Gas to lower their rates by about $9 a month is the expected decrease you're going to see. So congrats, Greenwich. You guys have CNG. You're going to see about $9 less a month. And Southern Connecticut Gas, which I live in Bridgeport, that's going to get a $3 cut.
1: No major delays or slowdowns out there. The overnight road work on 95 is cleared out. Things look pretty good on Route 7. No delays on Route 8. The Merritt Parkway is moving along fine. No delays on any of the other roadways. No problems so far this morning on the trains. Metro North is running on a close to schedule system-wide. Not a bad start to your Friday morning commute. I'm John Lynch with Weeby 108 Connecticut Traffic.
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1: WEB 108, I'm Alyssa Sheketoff. Former Connecticut budget official Costa Diamantis has fled the country just days before he was set to be sentenced on federal corruption charges. Diamantis was convicted last year on 21 counts, including bribery and extortion. He was expected to be in court yesterday. His attorney says that he left the country and is now beyond the reach of U.S. authorities. A scathing independent review is prompting calls for reform at Connecticut's public college system. The nearly 80-page report found multiple failures in how CSCU leaders handled serious allegations involving former interim chancellor Maduko, including problems with reporting, documentation, and oversight. State lawmakers are demanding accountability, while CSCU says it is moving forward with reforms. A construction worker is recovering this morning after being trapped inside an excavator at a Bridgeport work site. Officials say a large piece of equipment fell onto the excavator Thursday morning on Atlantic Street, trapping the worker inside. Firefighters and police reportedly responded to the scene, and the worker was rescued after more than 2 hours. The extent of the injuries is not yet known. And happening today in the Park City, members of the North Atlantic States Regional Council of Carpenters will rally against workplace violence. The rally is set for 9 a.m. at the Bridgeport Courthouse on Golden Hill Street. According to a police report, a Bronx construction worker arrested in late August for allegedly attacking a co-worker at a Bridgeport job site is scheduled to appear this morning in Bridgeport Court. That group is pushing for the city to pass a responsible contractor ordinance to make sure these types of incidents don't happen again on future projects. With your headlines, I'm Alyssa Sheketoff, WEB 108 First News.
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3: Pretty quiet out there right now. All the overnight roadwork is cleared out, so things are moving along pretty well for the most part. There's a little bit of volume on Route 8 southbound heading into 95. 95 looks good. No delays so far on the Merritt Parkway. You're moving along pretty nicely on Route 7. No delays on the trains. Metro North is running on a close to schedule system-wide. I'm John Lynch with WEB 108 Connecticut Traffic.
2: 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The WEB 108 Sacred Heart University forecast. Cloudy this morning, but clear skies in the afternoon. High of 79. Skies stay clear into the evening, getting down to a low of 67. And mostly sunny and cool on Saturday, a high of 67. The Amati Aesthetics of Fairfield temperature is 72 in Norwalk.

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1: The Big E has returned to ruin all of my plans about losing a little bit of weight this fall. It's John Kamal, Weeby 108. Listen to this, okay? Chocolate-covered pickles, yeah, we know about that. An upside-down banana split, yes, please. Fried deviled eggs, yes, please. A sushi push-up pop. That's exactly what it sounds like, by the way. It's just literally sushi in one of those, you know, the old ice cream push-up pops you used to get when you're a kid. The more sushi just keeps coming out of this thing. I think if I had soy sauce to dip in it, yeah, I'd eat that too.
2: Southbound delays on Route 8 heading into 95. 95 is stop and go southbound from exit 29 down to exit 21. Metro North is on or close. I'm John Lynch with Weeby 108 Connecticut Traffic.
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1: WeeB 108, I'm Alyssa Sheketoff. A new survey found Connecticut business leaders are facing rising costs and a shrinking workforce. According to CBIA, 9 out of 10 employers reported increased expenses, while just 27% expect the state economy to grow over the next year. 72% in the survey say they're struggling to find and retain workers, with healthcare and labor costs among their biggest concerns. Meanwhile, that same CBIA survey found rising costs are putting financial pressure on Connecticut households. Nearly 9 in 10 residents say their cost of living increased over the past year, while half say they're worse off financially. Nearly half also reported in that survey difficulty paying medical expenses, and just 10% of the respondents expect good economic conditions in Connecticut over the next year. For more information on all of the findings, check out CBIA.com. Dolly Parton's Imagination Library is launching a

0: with the gates opening at 1 p.m. CT United enters the finale in ninth place in the Eastern Conference with 43 points, looking to make one final push for the postseason. For tickets and more information, check out ctunited.com. With your headlines, I'm Alyssa Sheketoff. WeBe 108 First News.
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2: There's southbound delays on the Merritt Parkway heading into the Black Rock Turnpike. 95 is slow southbound from exit 29 down to exit 19. Route 8 has some southbound delays heading into 95. Metro North is running on or close. I'm John Lynch with WeBe 108 Connecticut Traffic.
1: The WeBe 108 Sacred Heart University forecast. Cloudy this morning, giving way to clear skies in the afternoon. High of 79. And the skies stay clear into the evening, getting down to a low of 67. Mostly cool and sunny tomorrow on Saturday. High of 67. The Amati Aesthetics of Fairfield temperature is 74 in Bridgeport.

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0: If you've ever been curious about how different cultures celebrate fall and what different fall traditions might be like around the world, you should check out this really cool event that's happening in Westport tomorrow. It's Weeby 108. This is John. The Japan Society of Fairfield County. They're a nonprofit here in Fairfield County. They're holding their annual Aki Matsuri. I hope I'm saying that correctly, but that's happening tomorrow from 1 to 4 p.m. at the Jessup Green in Westport. There's going to be taiko drums, martial arts, the Japanese folk dancing, J-pop, all of that stuff. And it's completely free. And it's just a great opportunity to go see how, like here in New England, we are the fall, you know, the when it comes to American fall traditions, we're the epicenter right here, baby. All right. But what does it look like around the world? What does it look like in Japan in this case? That's something I'd be curious to find out.
1: It's Stop and Go. It's Breakaway southbound on the Merritt Parkway from Route 8 down to the Black Rock Turnpike. Route 8 has some southbound delays heading into 95. 95 is heavy southbound from exit 29 down to exit 17. Metro North is running on or close. I'm John Lynch with Weeby 108 Connecticut Traffic.
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11: 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Most drivers choose Rain-X wiper blades, the number one wiper blades in America. 0% of drivers listen to this station for the ads. 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

the signature song from Rocky III. And do you know that Creed IV is currently in development? It's Weeby 108. This is John. I mean, they've got almost as many Creed movies as they do Rocky movies at this point. And there's rumors of a spin-off TV show as well.

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1: WeB 108, I'm Alyssa Sheketoff. Former Connecticut budget official Costa Diamantis has fled the country just days before he was set to be sentenced on federal corruption charges. Diamantis was convicted last year on 21 counts, including bribery and extortion. He was expected to be in court yesterday. His attorney says that he left the country and is now beyond the reach of U.S. authorities. A scathing independent review is prompting calls for reform at Connecticut's public college system. The nearly 80-page report found multiple failures in how CSCU leaders handled serious allegations involving former interim chancellor Maduko, including problems with reporting, documentation, and oversight. State lawmakers are demanding accountability, while CSCU says it is moving forward with reforms. A construction worker is recovering this morning after being trapped inside an excavator at a Bridgeport work site. Officials say a large piece of equipment fell onto the excavator Thursday morning on Atlantic Street, trapping the worker inside. Firefighters and police reportedly responded to the scene, and the worker was rescued after more than 2 hours. The extent of the injuries is not yet known. And happening today in the Park City, members of the North Atlantic States Regional Council of Carpenters will rally against workplace violence. The rally is set for 9 a.m. at the Bridgeport Courthouse on Golden Hill Street. According to a police report, a Bronx construction worker arrested in late August for allegedly attacking a co-worker at a Bridgeport job site is scheduled to appear this morning in Bridgeport Court. That group is pushing for the city to pass a responsible contractor ordinance to make sure these types of incidents don't happen again on future projects. With your headlines, I'm Alyssa Sheketoff, WeB 108 First News.
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3: It's stop and go as you make your way southbound on 95 from exit 29 down to exit 11, then more southbound delays by exit 5. Route 8 slows southbound heading into 95. The Merritt Parkway slows southbound from Route 8 down to the Black Rock Turnpike. Metro North is on or close. I'm John Lynch with WeB 108 Connecticut Traffic.
2: 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The WeB 108 Sacred Heart University forecast. Cloudy this morning, giving way to clear skies in the afternoon. High of 79. Skies stay clear into the evening, getting down to a low of 67. And tomorrow, mostly sunny and cool. High of 67. The Amati Aesthetics of Fairfield. Temperature is 69 in Trumbull.

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2: There's some southbound delays on 91 heading into 95. Route 8 a little slow southbound heading into 95. 95 is slow southbound from exit 29 to exit 5. The Merritt Parkway is slow southbound from Route 8 to Route 7. Metro North is on or close. I'm John Lynch with Weeby 108 Connecticut Traffic.
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1: WeeB 108, I'm Alyssa Sheketoff. A new survey found Connecticut business leaders are facing rising costs and a shrinking workforce. According to CBIA, 9 out of 10 employers reported increased expenses, while just 27% expect the state economy to grow over the next year. 72% in the survey say they're struggling to find and retain workers, with healthcare and labor costs among their biggest concerns. Meanwhile, that same CBIA survey found rising costs are putting financial pressure on Connecticut households. Nearly 9 in 10 residents say their cost of living increased over the past year, while half say they're worse off financially. Nearly half also reported in that survey difficulty paying medical expenses, and just 10% of the respondents expect good economic conditions in Connecticut over the next year. For more information on all of the findings, check out CBIA.com. Dolly Parton's Imagination Library is launching a new day of giving. September 25th will mark the first annual Give Like Dolly Day, encouraging people to support local programs that provide free books to children from birth to age 5. In Stratford, the Mellow Monkey and Drowsy Whaler have teamed up on that day to support the Stratford affiliate of Dolly Parton's Imagination Library. If you want more information on the events and Stratford's program, visit stratfordef.org. And CT United FC will close out the regular season this Sunday at 2 p.m. right here in Bridgeport. Connecticut's soccer team faces off at the University of Bridgeport on Knight Field, with the gates opening at 1 p.m. CT United enters the finale in 9th place in the Eastern Conference with 43 points, looking to make one final push for the postseason. For tickets and more information, check out ctunited.com. With your headlines, I'm Alyssa Sheketoff, WeeB 108 First News.
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3: There's some southbound delays on 95 by exit 44, then it slows southbound from exit 29 to exit 5. The Merritt Parkway stop and go southbound from Route 8 to Route 7. Route 8 has southbound delays heading into 95. Metro North is on or close. I'm John Lynch with WeeB 108 Connecticut Traffic.
2: 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The WeeB 108 Sacred Heart University forecast: cloudy this morning, giving way to clear skies in the afternoon, a high of 79. Sky

0: I love this time of year. I love the fall. I love watching the leaves change. And so I was excited when I saw that the Department of Energy and Environmental Protection has unveiled their peak foliage times, the best time for leaf peeping. Never been a big fan of that phrase. It's John Kamal, Weeby 108. But here's the thing. If you live in Fairfield County, if you live in the southwest corner, we've got a solid month before we start to see any of it. Northwest and northeast corners, October 7th through the 13th. That's going to be the peak time. Eastern and midwest of the state, October 14th through the 20th. Shoreline and lower Connecticut River Valley, October 28th. Yeah, so we actually kind of have over a month. And in fact, the southwest corner, if you go down to like Stanford, Norwalk, Greenwich, that's not going to be until November. Wah.
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0: bunch of great fall festivals coming to Connecticut this weekend. And then, of course, the Big E is back. I was reading earlier about just the massive variety of incredible treats that they're going to have on display. And I am worried that I will gain 50 pounds by the end of the fall. It's John Kamal, Weeby 108. But Alan Lamberti has got my back, because every day at 5:15, he does Weeby Wellness. He gives you a tip on how to improve your health. Now, can Alan outweigh the amount of damage I'm going to do with the fried Oreos I'm going to eat? Probably not, but that's a me problem.
1: It's heavy southbound on 95 from exit 32 down to exit 8. And 95 has southbound delays from exit 29 to exit 5. Route 8 is heavy southbound heading into 95. Metro North is running on or close. I'm John Lynch with Weeby 108 Connecticut Traffic.
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1: WeeB 108, I'm Melissa Sheketoff. Former Connecticut budget official Costa Diamantis has fled the country just days before he was set to be sentenced on federal corruption charges. Diamantis was convicted last year on 21 counts, including bribery and extortion. He was expected to be in court yesterday. His attorney says that he left the country and is now beyond the reach of U.S. authorities. A scathing independent review is prompting calls for reform at Connecticut's public college system. The nearly 80-page report found multiple failures in how CSCU leaders handled serious allegations involving former interim chancellor Maduko, including problems with reporting, documentation, and oversight. State lawmakers are demanding accountability, while CSCU says it is moving forward with reforms. A construction worker is recovering this morning after being trapped inside an excavator at a Bridgeport work site. Officials say a large piece of equipment fell onto the excavator Thursday morning on Atlantic Street, trapping the worker inside. Firefighters and police reportedly responded to the scene, and the worker was rescued after more than 2 hours. The extent of the injuries is not yet known. And happening today in the Park City, members of the North Atlantic States Regional Council of Carpenters will rally against workplace violence. The rally is set for 9 a.m. at the Bridgeport Courthouse on Golden Hill Street. According to a police report, a Bronx construction worker arrested in late August for allegedly attacking a co-worker at a Bridgeport job site is scheduled to appear this morning in Bridgeport Court. That group is pushing for the city to pass a responsible contractor ordinance to make sure these types of incidents don't happen again on future projects. With your headlines, I'm Melissa Sheketoff, WeeB 108 First News.
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3: It's heavy southbound on 95 from exit 32 down to exit 8. And 95 has southbound delays from exit 29 to exit 5. Route 8 is heavy southbound heading into 95. Metro North is running on or close. I'm John Lynch with WeeB 108 Connecticut Traffic.
2: 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The WeeB 108 Sacred Heart University forecast. Cloudy this morning, giving way to clear skies in the afternoon. High of 79. And then tonight, the skies stay clear, getting down to a low of 67. Tomorrow's going to be mostly cool and sunny, a high of 67. The Amati Aesthetics of Fairfield temperature is 70 in Derby.

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1: All right, Martha from Bethany, $698 is the jackpot today in the Bigelow Tea 5 Question Quiz. You ready for question number one?
2: Yes.
1: In 2006, a professional made history doing what?
2: William Shatner auctioned off a kidney stone for charity.
1: Oh, I love that. And I love William Shatner. You know, he has a new album coming out soon, but that is unfortunately not it. Question number two. It's a fact. Natalie and Janet both sang together where?
2: They do the fade out on Michael Jackson's PYT.
1: Question number three. This click cost $17.70.
2: Sandra Bullock bought the first online movie tickets for her movie, The Net.
1: If someone asks, the answer is 42.
2: The number of bridges spanning the Merritt Parkway.
1: And question number four. Stanford is the home of this folklore.
2: Bobby Valentine invented the wrap sandwich.
1: Martha, you got 4 out of 5. That is the closest that I've seen anybody come. I'm so sorry. You were very close.
2: Well, I'm happy to get another answer.
1: Well, absolutely. And I'm very happy to give you a Bigelow Tea gift basket. Hang on the line. I'm going to get that for you. And then on Monday, we're in the 700 Club. $708 is the jackpot in the Bigelow Tea 5 Question Quiz.
3: Southbound delays on Route 8 heading into 95. 91 slows southbound heading into 95. 95 has southbound delays by exit 44. Then it slows southbound from exit 30 down to exit 5. The Merritt Parkway is slow northbound by Route 8. Southbound delays from Route 8 down past Route 7. Metro North is on or close. I'm John Lynch with Weeby 108 Connecticut Traffic.
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1: WeeB 108, I'm Alyssa Sheketoff. A new survey found Connecticut business leaders are facing rising costs and a shrinking workforce. According to CBIA, 9 out of 10 employers reported increased expenses, while just 27% expect the state economy to grow over the next year. 72% in the survey say they're struggling to find and retain workers, with healthcare and labor costs among their biggest concerns. Meanwhile, that same CBIA survey found rising costs are putting financial pressure on Connecticut households. Nearly 9 in 10

0: increased over the past year, while half say they're worse off financially. Nearly half also reported in that survey difficulty paying medical expenses, and just 10% of the respondents expect good economic conditions in Connecticut over the next year. For more information on all of the findings, check out CBIA.com. Dolly Parton's Imagination Library is launching a new day of giving. September 25th will mark the first annual Give Like Dolly Day, encouraging people to support local programs that provide free books to children from birth to age 5. In Stratford, the Mellow Monkey and Drowsy Whaler have teamed up on that day to support the Stratford affiliate of Dolly Parton's Imagination Library. If you want more information on the events and Stratford's program, visit StratfordEF.org. And CT United FC will close out the regular season this Sunday at 2 p.m. right here in Bridgeport. Connecticut's soccer team faces off at the University of Bridgeport on Knight Field, with the gates opening at 1 p.m. CT United enters the finale in ninth place in the Eastern Conference with 43 points, looking to make one final push for the postseason. For tickets and more information, check out ctunited.com. With your headlines, I'm Alyssa Sheketoff, WeBe 108 First News.
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2: Southbound delays on 91 heading into 95. 95 slows southbound at exit 44. Then there's southbound delays from exit 30 to exit 5. Route 8 is slows southbound heading into 95. The Merritt Parkway is slows southbound by Route 7. Metro North is on or close. I'm John Lynch with WeBe 108 Connecticut Traffic.
1: 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You deserve it. The WeBe 108 Sacred Heart University forecast. Cloudy this morning, giving way to clear skies in the afternoon. High of 79. Skies stay clear into the evening, getting down to a low of 67. And then mostly sunny and cool on Saturday, a high of 67. The Amati Aesthetics of Fairfield temperature is 70 in Seymour.

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1: If you need something fun to do with the family tonight, it's family movie night at the Fairfield Museum. It's John Kamal, Weeby 108. This is so much fun, and it's actually right down the street from my house. I'm probably going to end up going. But it starts at 6 p.m. at the Fairfield Museum Commons, and they're going to have arts and crafts. They're going to have a laser maze. How much fun does that sound? Lawn games and stuff like that. They're going to open a time capsule at 6:45. My son loves history. If your kids are into big history buffs, then this is going to be so much fun. And then the movie, which is National Treasure, starts at 7:15.
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0: What's your dream destination in the United States? 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
1: Here's southbound delays on the Merritt Parkway heading into Route 7. Route 8 is slow southbound heading into 95. 95 has southbound delays by exit 44. Then it slows southbound from exit 30 down through exit 5. Metro North is running on or close. I'm John Lynch with WEEBY 108 Connecticut Traffic.
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My niece made a berry pie. She's 5 years old. It was delicious because her mom helped her a lot. It's Weeby 108. This is John. But did you know that technically pumpkin pie is a berry pie? It's true. Pumpkin is technically classified as a berry. Time's

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12: There's delays on 95 southbound at exit 44, then it slows southbound from exit 29 to exit 23. More southbound delays from exit 15 to exit 5. Route 8 slows southbound heading into 95. The Merritt Parkway has southbound delays by Route 7. Metro North is on or close. I'm John Lynch with Weeby 108 Connecticut Traffic.
13: 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The Weeby 108 Sacred Heart University forecast. Cloudy this morning, giving way to clear skies in the afternoon, a high of 79. And then the skies stay clear into the evening, getting down to a low of 67. Tomorrow's going to be mostly sunny and cool, a high of 67. The Amati Aesthetics of Fairfield temperature is 72 in Bridgeport.

Now you get to start and end your day listening to some guy named John on Weeby 108. It's John Kamal, and tonight and every weeknight, John Tesh has got intelligence for your life starting at 7.

It's time to feel good. You and I stargazing. And relax. So kiss me. With Connecticut's best music variety. We be 108.

When Green Day released their album Nimrod, a lot of people returned it. It's Weeby 108. They returned it because this was the big single off of it, and a lot of people assumed it would be very acoustic and very soft, and it was very punk rock. Another

Connecticut has the third highest energy bills in the country. It's like California, Hawaii, and then us. So it's rare that we get good news about anything utility related, but I've got something. It's Weeby 108. This is John Kamal. Connecticut Natural Gas has been told to lower their rates. So CNG has to lower their rates by $9, and Southern Connecticut Gas, which services most of Fairfield County, has to lower it by $3.

0: What you got going on this weekend? You going to go out? You going to party? There's some fun stuff going on. But listen, whether you're going out on Saturday night or whether you're just staying in, having yourself a nice glass of wine or, you know, water, you can have water on Saturdays too. Make sure you're listening to Weeby 108 because Studio 108 is going to have the best dance songs from the 70s right up to today with Jose the Party DJ.
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14: Weeby 108 Connecticut traffic northbound on 95 today. They are at work in Orange between exits 41 and 43. so you can expect delays through there. Southbound 95 is heavy through Stamford and then Norwalk into New Canaan on the Parkway. Sponsored by Mothers Against Drunk Driving for victims of drunk and drug driving. 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Weeby 108, Sacred Heart University forecast. Sunshine, low humidity. We have a nice breeze today. High 80. It'll be cool overnight, 50. And then here comes the weekend. Sunny for tomorrow. All the fairs going on. Should be a good day. Right around 68 is the high. Sunday will be dry early, and then rain becomes likely. Heavy rain materializes. The threat for flooding would increase throughout the afternoon and the evening, and then showers possible early on Monday. The Amati Aesthetics of Fairfield, temperature 74 in Oxford. 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

WB108 and Danny Lyons. This band is called Berlin, but if you're traveling on Route 5 in Newington, that's called the Berlin Turnpike. 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

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With Connecticut's best music variety. So tonight I'm gonna party like it's 1999. 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

Nice family-friendly show going on at the Westport Country Playhouse tomorrow. Bring the kids to see Clifford the Big Red Dog, the musical. It's only about 60 minutes, too. And, of course, going to be a lot of fun. Everybody loves the Big Red Runt. We be 108.

0: WeeB 108, Connecticut's best music variety in the Lion's Den with Danny Lyons. Hey, that sweet sound of the jet taking off and you flying to any city in the USA that you would like to go to. How's that sound? 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
1: WEB 108 Connecticut Tractive. We're talking traffic here. So if you're on the road, you know what I'm talking about, right? On 95, look for delays northbound for construction. And that is between exits 40 and 41 in Orange. Southbound 95, just looking at volume from Norwalk right through Stamford Parkway, looking slow again because we have that road work, New Canaan at the Stamford, northbound in Trumbull. And other than that, we are looking pretty good to go if you're heading into the weekend. 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Yeah, this is live radio. What are you going to do? Weeby 108, Sacred Heart University forecast. What a day. Lots of sunshine, decreasing humidity, a little bit of a breeze. Could be a beach or a pool day if you still have access. Overnight, it's going to get cooler, 50. And tomorrow, sunshine, 70 degrees for the high. Sunday, it's going to be dry early. Then rain comes in. It could be heavy at times, all right? And that could bring some flooding again on Sunday. And the high Sunday will be 63. It all ends on Monday. The Amati Aesthetics of Fairfield temperature is 77 in Greenwich. 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

Well, that's Alex Warren, and Warren Buffett is stepping down as chairman of Berkshire Hathaway. Stock is down about $3,000 today at $760,000. You could have had it for under $1,000 about 40 years ago. One of my biggest investing mistakes ever. Weeby 108.

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2: This is great for us animal lovers. Actually, for anyone. Good news that proves sometimes all it takes is a community and a whole lot of love for animals. So there's this nationwide pet adoption campaign called Clear the Shelters. We've all heard about it. And that just wrapped up. And the numbers are pretty amazing. More than 135,000 shelter pets found new homes, and nearly $500,000 was raised by animal shelters. Now, since that campaign started in 2015, it helped nearly 1.5 million animals get adopted. So think about this. Right now, somewhere more than 100,000 dogs, cats, and other pets are settling into their new homes. And like my dog, Charlie, they're probably wondering when their first treat is going to come along. And that's great news today, right before lunchtime in the Lion's Den on Weeby 108.
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17: Weeby 108, Connecticut traffic, still heavy delays on 95 northbound. Milford into Orange for road work today between exits 41 and 40. They are in the right lane. You are heavy also both directions today in Stamford on 95. Parkway checking out pretty good. If except let's see now. We do have some delays that just kicked up here right around the Route 34 exits towards the tunnel on a Friday afternoon. 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Weeby 108, Sacred Heart University forecast. What a day, huh? This is absolutely gorgeous. Sunshine, low humidity, and the high today about 79. A little bit of a breeze out there. It's going to be cool overnight, 50. And then tomorrow, sunshine, 69. Sunday looks like it starts out dry, but then rain comes in. Some of that rain could be heavy, and have some of the heavy rain could pose a threat for flooding at some point on Sunday, too. So keep an eye on that for you. The Amati Aesthetics of Fairfield, temperature 77 in Shelton. 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
1: All right, Martha from Bethany, $698 is the jackpot today in the Bigelow Tea 5 Question Quiz. You ready for question number one?
2: Yes.
1: In 2006, a professional made history doing what?
2: William Shatner auctioned off a kidney stone for charity.
1: Oh, I love that. And I love William Shatner. You know, he has a new album coming out soon, but that is unfortunately not it. Question number two. It's a fact. Natalie and Janet both sang together where?
2: They do the fade out on Michael Jackson's PYT.
1: Question number three. 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
2: Sandra Bullock bought the first online movie tickets for her movie, The Net.
1: If someone asks, the answer is 42.
2: The number of bridges spanning the Merritt Parkway.
1: And question number four. Stanford is the home of this folklore.
2: Bobby Valentine invented the wrap sandwich.
1: Martha, you got 4 out of 5. That is the closest that I've seen anybody come. I'm so sorry. You were very close.
2: Well, I'm happy to get another answer.
1: Well, absolutely. And I'm very happy to give you a Bigelow Tea gift basket. Hang on the line. I'm going to get that for you. And then on Monday, we're in the 700 Club. $708 is the jackpot in the Bigelow Tea 5 Question Quiz.
0: The WeeB 108 Bigelow Tea 5 Question Quiz. 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

So it looks like Taylor Swift and her husband are living in a 21,000 square foot lake home in Cleveland, and it's got 8 bedrooms, 8 baths, in-ground heated pool, all sorts of other things. That's just one of them, I'm sure. 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
8: Weeby 108, Connecticut traffic. Let's start with an accident on the 25-8 connector southbound in Bridgeport. This is right around exit 1B. That's Golden Hill Street, backed up to 1D, which is Lindley Street. This is a two-car crash taking out the two right lanes. Meantime, 95, heavy in both directions through Stamford, and just picking up that volume now into Darien, and then Norwalk to Westport. Still at work today. In Orange, between exits 41 and 43, backed up into exit 38 in Milford, and slow as you make your way through Brantford. Pretty typical for this time of the day. Parkway southbound construction, New Canaan into Stamford. Northbound side of that stretch 2 on the parkway is heavy, and you're going to slow it down as you get towards the Route 8 exchange on the parkway southbound. Sponsored by Audible. 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Weeby 108, Sacred Heart University forecast. What a day. I mean, you still have beach pool time if you like it today, high near 80. and lots of sunshine. It's going to be cooler overnight, 50. All right, tomorrow, a couple of fairs going on around Connecticut, Berlin, and the Guilford. Orange has a festival going on. Sunshine, 69 for tomorrow. Dry early on Sunday, but then rain comes in, could be heavy at times. The Amati Aesthetics of Fairfield, temperature is 79 in Westport. 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

Very sad when somebody passes away, especially when they're young. And the guy singing this song, Duncan Sheik, just passed away at 56 years old at a hospital in New York City from an unspecified illness. We be 108.

0: 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You're probably levitating because it's Friday afternoon thinking, ooh, almost time to leave. 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
17: Weeby 108 Connecticut traffic slow on the parkway southbound through Norwalk Stamford for road work. We have a crash that is in Greenwich right now, starting to back up into Stamford. And northbound side is heavy too, Stamford into Norwalk on the parkway. Slow as you get past the Trumbull Marriott and then as you go towards the tunnel too, that stretches also pretty heavy. 95 northbound looks like both directions now from the state line through Stamford, Norwalk into Fairfield, and then you slow it down around 39A in Milford right up to exit 43 in West Haven. That is because of that ongoing road work. 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Wavy 108, Sacred Heart University forecast, sunshine, breezy, 79 today. Feels good. It's going to be cool overnight down to 50. A nice day tomorrow. It'll be sunny, 69 to 70. And then looks like a rainy day on Sunday. The Amati Aesthetics of Fairfield, temperature 81 in Derby. 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

0: 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Hey, you just might be going off to a destination of your choice anywhere in the USA. The WeeB 108 Little Pub Fall Flyaway going on right now. 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And then all next week, again, 8 a.m., noon, and 5, text in the keyword. And then you may be off to some exciting destination that you pick. You and a guest, plus we'll put you up in a really nice hotel, too. The WeeB 108 Little Pub Fall Flyaway from Connecticut's official vacation station, WeeB 108.
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Well, Huey Lewis in the news, they thought San Francisco was the best rock city in the country. But after they played Cleveland and Huey on stage said the heart of rock and roll is in Cleveland, he had the inspiration for a song. And before that, the Back in the Day double play kicked off with Bonnie Raitt, Something to Talk About on WeeB 108.

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3: Parkway southbound crash reported approaching King Street near the state line has things backing up towards exit 3. Thruway northbound, over an hour and 20 from Greenwich to Bridgeport. Maybe a couple breaks along the way through. Upper Merritt is your best bet. New Haven, very busy through Brantford, Long Wharf, West Haven, and Milford. And on 84 eastbound, some extra cars as well coming off the state line going through Danbury and into Newtown. 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Weeby 108 Connecticut traffic.
4: The Weeby 108 Sacred Heart University forecast. A partly cloudy, cool night tonight with lows in the low 50s. Mostly sunny for the day tomorrow. Highs approaching 70. The Amati Aesthetics of Fairfield temperature is 79 in Greenwich. 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

as the kids trickle home from school, remind them that the Southern Connecticut College and Career Fair is happening on Wednesday night, 4:30 till 7:30 over at the Hartford Healthcare Amphitheater in Bridgeport. 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

0: alone. 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

if you're bummed that the Kelly Clarkson show isn't on anymore, don't worry. You won't have to wait much longer to see her on TV. You'll see her twice on Monday as a judge on The Voice and then as the season premiere guest for Late Night with Seth Meyers. WeeB 108. You know the-

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12: Thruway southbound, an accident at exit 7 has things backed up through Stamford. On the northbound side, up to 90 minutes, Greenwich to Bridgeport. Parkway southbound, accident approaching the state line, and the slow right there starts at about exit 3. On 95 out of New Haven, jammed through Long Wharf, going into West Haven. We'll overcross southbound, residual delays in Wallingford and North Haven from an earlier issue that has been cleared. 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WeBe 108, Connecticut Traffic.
13: The Weeby 108 Sacred Heart University forecast, partly cloudy and cooler overnight tonight. We'll drop down into the low 50s. Expect a sunny day tomorrow with highs near 70. 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

put an alarm in your phone right now for 5 o'clock. Not a.m. Certainly not a.m. 5 o'clock this afternoon. Not that it's quitting time. It's that it's when it's the next keyword from me for the Weeby 108 Little Pub Fall Flyaway. 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

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Weeby 108, it's Alan Lamberti, and they just announced today 120 new locations by the end of this year.

0: 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You can do it right now. There's no reason to wait. If you've got yourself an email address, well, then that's it. You put it in. You hit submit. We're not going to spam you. We're not going to oversend you. We're just going to let you know what's going on in Fairfield County, what we've got going on, where we're going to be, and, of course, exclusive contests that you can't win anywhere else.
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12: 95 South accident remains, approaching exit 7 has things backed up through Stamford. 95 North plan on 90 minutes, Greenwich to Bridgeport. The Parkway now is the way to go. on 91 South in New Haven. Over 20 minutes from exit 6 down through the merge and through Long Wharf over across southbound. You're jamming as well through Hamden going down into the tunnel. 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Weeby 108 Connecticut traffic.
0: The Weeby 108 Sacred Heart University forecast. Tonight's going to be partly cloudy and cooler with lows in the low 50s. Tomorrow, mostly sunny. Highs are going to be near 70. 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
1: 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It helps us in so many ways. It burns calories. It helps with heart health, improves physical fitness and mobility. You'll also gain a greater sense of self-efficacy. Basically, it's a confidence booster. And if you walk with a confident posture, it helps out even more. Walking also improves circulation, which also includes blood flow to our brains, and you'll be able to reduce stress, anxiety, mental fatigue. You'll dwell less on negative thoughts. Let's say you also have trouble sleeping. Walking helps. It's actually better in that case to walk first thing in the morning and helps to reset your biological clock. Some of your best ideas will also come to you while you walk. Being mindful of ourselves and our surroundings while walking can be just as useful for our minds as close-eyed meditation. So you might even feel more creative afterwards. So when you're looking for that mood booster after a tough day at work, take a walk.
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17: Thruway, northbound, hour and 20, Greenwich to Bridgeport. The southbound side, 40 minutes from Stamford going down to the state line. Parkway overall is at least a little bit better right now. New Haven, 91 south, 25 minutes from exit 6 down through the merge and through Long Wharf, Wolf across southbound. Not much better through North Haven and Hampton. 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Weeby 108, Connecticut Traffic.
18: The Weeby 108 Sacred Heart University forecast. Tonight's a nice night. Cloudy, cool. We'll drop down to the low 50s. Tomorrow is a great day. Lots of sun. Highs approaching 70. The Amati Aesthetics of Fairfield temperature is 77 in Darien. 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
14: 84 westbound accident reported between exit 7 and 6. In New Haven, 91 south, an accident reported exit 4 at the off-ramp. Lower Fairfield County, 95 northbound. an hour and 20. Greenwich to Bridgeport Parkway northbound overall is a better ride, but you do have very heavy congestion off Route 7 in Norwalk going into No Man's Land in Fairfield. 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
15: The Weeby 108 Sacred Heart University forecast. A nice night tonight, partly cloudy. It's going to be cool as we drop down into the low 50s. Tomorrow, a great day. The best part of the weekend, plenty of sun and highs approaching 70. The Amati Aesthetics of Fairfield temperature, it's 77 in Bridgeport, sponsored by the Connecticut Lottery. 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

So how do you follow up a number one hit? Well, for Rick Springfield, you write a number two hit. Don't Talk to Strangers, his follow-up to Jesse's Girl. Near the top of the charts. Number two today in 1982 in the Weeby 1080s. They say...

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17: Thruway northbound, a solid hour from Greenwich through Fairfield. The parkway on the northbound side, heavy congestion off Route 7 going into No Man's Land in Fairfield. And southbound, you're bunched up nicely going through New Canaan. New Haven, 95 south on the brakes through Long Wharf into West Haven. We'll cross southbound, plenty of company through Hamden down to the tunnel in 84. Westbound, residual delays out of Newtown into Danbury from an earlier issue that has been cleared. 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
7: The Weeby 108 Sacred Heart University forecast. Partly cloudy tonight. It's going to be cool as we drop down into the low 50s. Tomorrow, a great day. Lots of sun and comfortable temps right around 70. 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
12: 95 northbound, a 45-minute ride. Stamford through Fairfield. The parkway overall is a bit better. You have stubborn congestion southbound through New Canaan and northbound through Norwalk. 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Weeby 108 Connecticut Traffic.
0: The Weeby 108 Sacred Heart University forecast. Overnight tonight's just going to be a little cloudy and cool. We'll drop down into the low 50s. Tomorrow, lots of sun and highs approaching 70. The Imadi Aesthetics of Fairfield temperature is 76 in Norwalk.

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0: 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It's a John Tesh Radio Show. We have intelligence for your life for you. And do you ever sneak off during the workday to take a nap? I do, often. Turns out, it's not such a bad idea because we now know it can restore your attention and brain power. But would you believe 91% of employees say they regularly nap on the job? That's according to a new survey, which also found that the average workday nap lasts about 38 minutes. 60% of those sleepy workers are hiding their napping habit from their bosses, even though most of them say sleeping on the job improves their productivity and focus. So where is everybody sleeping? The survey results found that people are resting in unused meeting rooms, break rooms, their cars especially, and even in the bathroom at work. If you're in that 91% of nappers, like me, have this statistic ready to share with your boss if she catches you. A 2025 study from the National Institutes of Health found midday rest periods had a positive effect on workplace evaluations. And by the way, Inc. magazine reports that one-third of daily nappers said they were promoted in the past year. Hello, successful napping.
1: Intelligence for your life.
0: And coming up, studies show that a healthy gut microbiome is crucial for good health. We've reported on that many times. So, will taking a probiotic supplement help you achieve a healthier microbiome? Well, my friends at the MD Anderson Cancer Center looked into the pros and cons of probiotics. I'm going to share their findings next. Weeby 108, Storm and Norman in the morning, and Connecticut's best music variety all day at work. Weeby 108.

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1: All right, my friends, study after study now show that a healthy microbiome is crucial for good health. That's the colony of bacteria in your gut, you know this. But if you're already healthy, taking probiotic supplements could actually do more harm than good. This is from Dr. Lorenzo Cohen, Director of Integrative Medicine at the MD Anderson Cancer Center. He says people with a diverse gut microbiome tend to age more healthfully and develop fewer diseases. But probiotics from supplements can disrupt the balance in your gut, triggering health issues. It's why Dr. Cohen recommends feeding your microbiome with food instead of a bunch of supplements all the time, meaning eat plenty of fiber from produce and nuts and beans and whole grains. We should also be eating fermented foods like yogurt and sauerkraut. I've also told you about kimchi, which Dr. Cohen calls nature's probiotics. And taking a probiotic when you're on antibiotics may not be good either. In a study, when healthy adults took a course of antibiotics followed by a probiotic supplement to replace the bacteria the antibiotic was killing, it took 5 months for their gut microbiome to return to normal. When people took antibiotics and no probiotic, their gut health returned to normal in 3 weeks. Wow. So, the good doctor says if you want to maintain or repair your gut microbiome, do it with food rather than a bunch of probiotic supplements.
2: Intelligence for your life.
1: And coming up, why do some people chase adventure while others just want peace and quiet? I'll tell you why science says it all comes down to our 16 basic human desires. Stand by.
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Connecticut's best music variety, Weeby 108. All right, my friends, have you ever wondered why some people crave adventure while others are happiest just organizing their closet? Psychologist Stephen Rice from Ohio State says it's all about your personal mix of basic human desires. These desires shape how we think, work, and connect with the world. They motivate our actions and they define our personalities. And they include things like independence, power, social connection, honor, family, romance, avoiding pain, and even saving money. And what makes each of us unique is how we rank these desires in our own lives. Makes sense, right? For example, you're not lazy. Maybe your brain just doesn't crave achievement the same way your workaholic friends does. Or maybe your kid isn't antisocial. They just value tranquility. Rice says, we run into trouble when we assume everybody wants what we want, and it can lead to frustration, disappointment, and strained relationships. The bottom line, people aren't wrong just because they value different things than we do. When it comes down to it, we all share the same motivations in life, just in a different way. For Weeby Music Variety, I'm John Tesh right here on Weeby 108.

0: 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John Tesh back with you with the bad breath report. What is the worst time of day for bad breath? It's officially 3 p.m. That is when things like coffee, lunch, and stress, dehydration combine to make your mouth smell like a cesspool. The hormones we secrete when we're stressed dry out our mouth, and a lack of saliva boosts bad breath, as you know from listening to this show. If you want to freshen your mouth, if you don't have toothpaste on hand, simply swish and gargle a lot of plain water. Then keep drinking it to stay hydrated, and your breath will improve.
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0: 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For my health and wellness files, here we go with a quick fix for managing anxiety. Try a grounding exercise. Dr. Sharon Martin is a clinical social worker and psychotherapist who recommends this exercise to her patients. Here's how it works. It's tough to do this over the radio because you can't see me. I'm acting it out. So if you don't get it, then make sure you just Google grounding exercises. But here we go. You first take a seat in a quiet place, right? But don't worry if you can't find total serenity. The exercise is designed to help you wherever you are. So I'm doing it right now. You put your feet on the floor. Place your hands either on your seat or on your knees. That helps you physically ground yourself to the floor and your seat, and the stable position is to help you feel more secure. And then take a deep breath and keep your eyes open. Focus on something you see or sense around you. It could be the texture of your pants, how the seat feels, the light coming through a window, even the colors of the shoes people around you are wearing. Continue to breathe deeply and just think about what's around you. And slowly, your mind will start to tune out the anxiety. Now, this is just one type of grounding exercise. All of them are designed to work anywhere, at work, home, or at the mall. The point of it is to make you present in the moment, because anxiety is rooted in thoughts of the past or the future. So the next time anxiety strikes, try that grounding exercise and see if you don't feel better. I use this exercise, a form of this exercise, about 15 minutes before I take the stage to play piano.
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